acid boards and the acid

and it's getting a trespass at the adult shop, 155 Lancaster Drive Southeast. Subject described as a white male with messy hair, missing front teeth, and is 40 years thin build, about 130, blue shirt, bluish gray hoodie,

158. You have me on the queue. That's not the same. This is a Porsche Cayenne.

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0: 4865.
1: Yeah, 7486543.
0: I copy, thank you.

terrible.

soon as those 235 and myself arrive at the jail, if that's all support, please.

Cook County, it's for information, but a traffic hazard, McKay Road and Case Road, for a tree falling over, partially blocking one of the lanes.

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Oscar. First, Delta.

0: clear Cody Delta violation to Jason Kaiser, 922 of 86. He's also a corrections offender.
1: Negative.

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They didn't have any kind of emblem, but it kind of looks like a silver Pontiac, early 2000 model.

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0: 144 for info. 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

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I can do that.

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1: 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I first saw it coming up on Lancaster from C. Is it two-door or four-door? Looks more like a sports style vehicle, possibly early 2000s. Great.

0: traffic wants by deal.
1: Wait,

0: Well, in this information, we got an AOA request from OSP. They're advising that they had gotten an open line call from an advising they had an emergency near Highway 22, approximately mile plus 46, or just east of there.
1: Well, I copy. I'll be in route.
0: Post and the Mongol Days area.
1: Copy, how are the details of an emergency?

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0: Indians who got a fight called Parmar and Auburn Road. It was for about 6 juveniles, looked to be 16 or 17 year olds, physically fighting on the side of the roadway. Caller was driving by, I believe, 3 minutes, the last call them.
1: 1-6-1-4-7-9-1-4, have a copy of the session.

0: long-standing.
1: When I'm clear of that first vehicle, and then I'll be out with the second vehicle behind the

Airbnb. 179, Beck Romeo, X-ray, and I want my name and date of birth.

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Kathleen Wilson, and Xavier Rodriguez is clear to you.

0: charges. First of Roberto, date of birth 8/22 of 2010.
1: Go ahead.
2: 1811 by number.

0: Robert Gonzalez, 22 of 2010. He's clear but showing as a missing juvenile as of 2023.
1: Is there any photos of us?
0: Not that I'm seeing.
2: Hey, copy, I'll review.
0: 21, your turn.
2: So I have lost my number as well.
0: Corrections offender.
3: I got it. What's the answer division for?

Echo, Delta, Oscar, Zulu, Alpha, First of Sophia. Sierra, Oscar, Papa Hotel, India, Alpha, 12/20/2007.

0: Alpha 142.
1: 142.
2: I just spoke with the cop. He is a pastor at this location. He confirmed no one has permission to be in this residence. We'll have these details.

0: domestic 1148 Walker Road Northeast. This is Mary Lewis. I think she's having a mental breakdown. Had originally grabbed a kitchen knife and ran at him. No longer has a knife. They're not separated, but it's not physical.
1: Got it.

0: Hold on, he's crouching down. It was a male with a white shirt.
1: Stapleton are intoxicated. There's no juvenile transportation.
2: I got the I'll take a cover unit, whatever one's available.
3: 21, you can take me off the center street call and put it up left side.
1: 21, thank you.
2: 142, we're moving in the house. Looks like it's going to be our suspect. We're going to start giving commands. We don't need a code 9.

around Shenandoah Drive. It's probably about 5 minutes to get from

0: comment to you. Says that it said no species record, which is weird because he's arrested, and then no longer on file for records. That was a fun this year.
1: Copy that.

0: I think so. I think that's what the other guy said.
1: Central County, how about driving complaint, Brown Island and Farragut Avenue? Going to be a gathered group of racers driving dangerously. Bobby?
0: Who has Mel's phone number?

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feeling. I'm getting around from the end, probably on the 16th Street. Hit the vehicle left westbound state in a blue Dodge truck, Oregon plate 716, top of uniform whiskey, which is clear and current on a Toyota Tundra. 7th Avenue.

0: 142, we'll check 4.
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Yeah, 147, if you can attach the RO of that Tundra, last ever reused for

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We're driving erratically. Took the exit at Elon off 55, unknown direction of travel from there. 4 ago. Flashing their lights.

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0: Is that coming?

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1: When I can clear this message.

0: And then Bo Metcalf was fired on an overdose, 10084 Hazel Green Road Northeast. Patient took 60 antidepressants, and medics are requested not. I don't have a code or reason.
1: We copy. If we can try to get some more info about what they need from us.

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0: Whiskey Mike X-ray 385 is clear. It's flight 49 on a 91 Plymouth Voyager.
1: I copy this. Flight 30 parked right off the roadway in front of Target House.
2: I see the update. I'll make my way north.

0: Madison from 17th.
1: Give me that.

0: And further on that overdose on Hazel Green, medics were requesting code 3. However, they're not on scene. They're still en route. And the patient didn't seem to be combative with Mecca on the phone. Just some long pauses.
1: Alpha 31, copy. We're not going to be responding code 3 without a reason.
0: I got it.
2: Do you want us to go to that at all?
1: Affirm, we can go, just not code 3.
2: Wait, when you can put this call back in pending and send me that overdose, did they say why they're asking for us?
0: Negative, I tried. They weren't on scene, and they weren't giving much of a reason.

0: 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Now we can cancel.
1: 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It's Darren, if it's okay with 31.

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0: See Ricky in Lancaster at the subway. 1, section 014, Echo, November, Romeo. Go over, 4.

I-5 southbound, milepost 275, Debbie Del Leyes. Almost 10 now, it's a dark, smaller SUV that was blacked out, eluded. PC for felony elude, it was going 105 in a 65. Again, it was just a dark, smaller SUV. Catch the penny.

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0: Copy. First, Aaron, it's going to be Kudu Whiskey, caution. Aaron Cardwell, 1031 of 86, is Kudu Whiskey, caution, KAUUMB, caution for possession of a firearm, additional on file.
1: 172, copy. Can we confirm?
0: Okay.

0: 172, dispatch.
1: Hold on,
0: 72. Could I get a non-crest tow to the extra mile on Ricky and Lancaster? No insurance, no registration in DWS.

0: 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Say something on the radio.
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0: Yeah, copy that.

0: 147 traffic. I-5 southbound, just north of Mission, 717 Quebec Fox Lima, it's a gray Mini Cooper.
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0: I apologize. Is that your 106?

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Cubby, we can hold down the ISDA.

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1: Alpha 142.
0: On this call, they are saying someone is actively trying to get in through the front door. We're going to be here on 3.

0: And further on the alarm, the dogs have stopped barking but are looking toward the garage, and the caller is hearing footsteps as all the doors locked.
1: 142, I copy. If they're able to provide any assistance, that'd be helpful. We're still waiting out for the in and on bill.
0: I copy.
2: They have one on and on bill, and they're getting it over to on phone station.
1: I copy, thank you.
3: 181, where did they say they were hearing footsteps?

There's no descriptions. They haven't seen anyone. 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And they said both the front and the back. I'm trying to get clarification. 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
1: I got it.

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1: Hi, well, we're still on the line. 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
0: I'm outside the front.
1: Hi, copy. 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

142-144 South Ocean. There's previous calls associated to a Primitivo Alvarez, 423-90. I'm showing him code 8 whiskey out of Yamhill County for SK-43 with a caution for false information, obstruction, possession of weapon, as well as

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0: Phonetically, Romeo Alpha Yankee Lima Echo Sierra, Christopher Zeus 31793, break for another name and date birth.
1: Go ahead with the next one.
0: Last of Grimm, first of Joshua 10392, break for the last name and date birth. Tango Oscar Lima Echo November Tango Oscar for Spezus.

number 106. The switch lines are turning clear. 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Second for Jesus Reyes, 317-93. Clear, Cody Delta violation. Next, we're turning for Joshua Clay.

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I said Tapia, Saldana.

0: 1-4 for you. 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
1: Dylan, Costa's got a PD warrant.

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I added to the cast. He's on there. On the TA, he stays in a vehicle around here. He's known to run, though, you know, he's with a female named Taylor Hunt. He's got blonde hair.

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1: 172, status.
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0: They may have moved some.

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1: 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He's not going to yield to me. I'm attempting to stop. Please continue eastbound towards Lancaster.
2: Copy, continue eastbound.
1: Dr. Brown, I'll take the clear. Can you show me out with 106?
0: Stop, so I let him go.

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0: 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Was he on a bike or just...
1: On a bike. It was him on that. He had a like, white coat lady with his hood on his over his head.
0: Copy, I'll check behind Ted's car. The exact location that he left on?
1: Southbound, Beverly Park. On the way. There's a little fence towards Beverly.

0: 142-106. What did that mail look like? That copy positively a satchel, not like a black satchel, but it's larger like a backpack.
1: Negative, it's like a black soft body satchel, like you'd be able to bang your skin around.
0: Okay, I copy.
2: The guy in the center is the RO. I'm assuming he gave no info.
1: Yeah.

3573 Fisher Road. That's where his vehicle parked in front of now. I'm sure he'll return to it later.

0: CA-14DT. This is White Pontiac timing.
1: Yeah, getting closer.
0: Heck of it.
1: Six, eight, eight, Papa Papa Charlie.

0: Tacoma TA. What color bike was he on?
1: I don't really remember. It was possibly a darker colored bike, possibly black. But he had black pants, like a white sweater with a design on the back of it, and then that bag.
0: Copy. Any bike license?
1: I believe he had a front one, but not a rear one.

Thank you.

0: audible alarm 874 Mill Creek Road Southeast, showing the study door burglar alarm activation. No permit number.
1: I need to verify the document.

0: on the white sweatshirt with the bike of BMX style.
1: Oh, 144 possibly. The lettering, or it was like a design on the back.
0: I copy. I just had one male walk from near the Shell gas station, and he's walking his

0: Jody. This guy's got black pants, white hoodie with some lettering on the back, like a design black BMX bike.
1: Both of our firms sound similar. Their car is just parked
2: south of Beverly. He might be trying to get back to the car.
3: 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Yeah, you're trying to avoid me. I was going to wait for you until I make contact.

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1: Indiana. Well, I'm going to go ahead and start the next non-prep hazard teleport.

Alpha 135 to 112, you want a second? 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
0: Sweet, thank you.

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0: back to a Kia Forte, the plate is going to be the E12 plate. It just wasn't coming back when I was running the plate itself.
1: Okay, you can be sorry, Mr. Osmar. Thank you.
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Foxtrot, Alpha, Romeo, Romeo, India, Sierra, first of Allison, Alpha, Lima, Yankee, Sierra, Sierra, Oscar, November.

0: looks like Juan just left the apartment, unknown DOT.
1: One by one, I copy. We just arrived.

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1: 4770 Linfield Court, Northeast. Looks like it's secondhand information from the caller's wife who is at home. Two suspects in the backyard. M151, I copy dispatch.

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1: One 5 1, copy the delay of 20 minutes. 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

0: is refusing to give us his wife's phone number. 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
1: One, sorry, when I copy. 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
0: Negative. 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
1: Copy. 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

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Otherwise, just walking around having PDP issues is something that we can enforce. 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

0: 11 Durban Containment Key, Finchbury, Latin, North Island.
1: Finchbury, agree, newer to you, have a Camry.
0: License plate 023, Quebec.
1: Yes, Victor. Recklessly driving.
0: I mean, almost,

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1: Yeah, no, creepy.
0: Was it the guy with the red balloon?

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1: Edmonton, go ahead.
0: Well, it has to be Charlie, Oscar, Mike, Indian Alpha. First, Indian
2: Alpha. Charlie, 3270, looking for a deal number.
1: And I have your deal number ready. It's going to be 532.

0: the domestic. I stepped up outside trying to get inside. Address is actually going to be 3342, unit 103. We'll update the cap.
1: Copy. It's probably going to be Juan Carlos from earlier.
0: Copy. The

0: on a probation or supervised release status through the district, U.S. District of Oregon.
1: All right, copy.
0: I'm off by 8 minutes on the domestic. The caller's now staying with a step that left.

0: TA-188.
1: That's fine. Can make a daughter calling in and just let them.

saying she lives at 1102 Arabian.

0: Lord.
1: And we do have some recent contacts on 1102. I'll add the names and a phone number from them.
0: Bobby, it sounds like her dad is on her way here. On his way here, you know.

0: email for safety concerns, that female who left 11045 Parish Airport East.
1: 30 minutes ago, a vehicle for dementia. She was driving a 2010 white Honda CRV with a roof rack, stickers on the driver and rear windows. A female born in 42, history of some medical issues and the previously mentioned dementia. Call her as a caregiver or check in the area.

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1: 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This is from

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175 out of Rook Rail.

0: attended Central for Info Only, medic responding on an unconscious person on Whitefield Court, Murphy. And Alpha 143, your service.
1: 143, I'm on 6 near,

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1: Show me a ride to the jail and clear me from the board.

1143 heading at EDT 351 South Main Street. MedCom transferred over that they were going to stage medics. What we have so far is Weiss is having EDT crisis. Suicidal did have a knife

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1: First of Blake, last of Walters. His deal is going to be Alpha 964257. I'm shooting him out of Ione, Oregon. He's valid. And first of Nicholas, last of Weber, has no Oregon DL. ID is Echo 103457.
2: Okay. I'll be on the book, I'm here for 87 on the website.

Alpha 143. Did you want me to

1001 Bermuda Cabernet on the domestic 146 River Street Northeast. I'm working on scans. It does look like we have a history of domestic, so

arrive.

pardon? Well, that's the same Nicholas first of Nicholas, born in 89. I'm trying to purchase this under post-prison supervision for robbery 2. Listed conditions, no intoxicating substances, no contact with an Austin Quinada, no alcohol. He has a letter on prohibition for court order for mental health issues.

left of Espinoza, first of Jose, 11:16 at 92, if you want to spell that one.

0: I'm on a stop with him, and then I have two calls. I'm going to run out of myself, UTL. Would you agree?
1: Go ahead.
0: Yeah, disregard. I just got a connection.

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I can't find it. She's saying lots of McCreary, Mike, Charlie, Romeo, Echo, Romeo, Yankee, first of Alpha Sierra Hotel, Lima, Yankee, November 2, 2109.

0: operator number.
1: You add it to the CAT. I'm in a spot that I kind of have service. I can start looking.
0: I copy your status.
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0: It's spelled Mike Charlie Romeo Echo Echo Romeo Yankee.

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returns to a 10-foot Yamaha, showing returning to us of my Google. 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